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3: Do you have a routine list when you're getting ready? 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
13: Checking the weather forecast for northern Maine and western New Brunswick. Clear and cold tonight. Areas of frost settling in with lows around 33 or plus 1 Celsius. Tomorrow, sunny with highs in the upper 60s or about 20 C. Mostly clear tomorrow evening, then turning partly cloudy overnight. Lows in the upper 30s or plus 3. And Friday, mix of sun and clouds. Highs right around 70 or 21 Celsius.
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1: But it actually surprised me because does Nashville have good food, Lauren?
0: 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There are so many good options here, but nothing like Orlando, Florida. Have you spent time in Orlando?
1: Yeah, I've been to Orlando, but I don't think, where am I going to go for some great food? Let's go to Orlando.
0: Mickey Mouse ears? I mean, come on.
1: Ooh, that ice cream. What food is your city known for? Hit us up. 1-888-900-5217. We're hungry.
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5: Pop Crush Nights, Lauren Snap, Donnie Meacham, and I text like a grandmother. That's right, one finger swipe in the whole time I'm sending any type of text message. Here is where I am grinding my teeth over something.
6: Okay.
5: So Gen Alpha, which is the youths that are now coming up, they're saying that we text in full sentences in school, and that should be left at the school. They do not want to see any type of like punctuation. They don't want to see any type of uppercase text. I can't stand this. I have to send you a full text with punctuation.
6: Oh, yeah, but I also text like my grandma. I don't respond because she's dead.
5: Oh, ghost.

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1: 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I used technology. Chat GPT might have saved the day. Have you ever used Chat GPT for anything, Donnie?
2: No, sweetie, I am witty. I can win an argument no matter what. And my favorite thing to say is, I believe that you feel that way. No, nothing wins an argument more than, I believe that you feel that way.
1: Donnie is witty and I use the web. 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
2: 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Checking the weather forecast for northern Maine and western New Brunswick. Clear and cold tonight. Areas of frost settling in with lows around 33 or plus 1 Celsius. Tomorrow sunny with highs in the upper 60s or about 20 C. Mostly clear tomorrow evening, then turning partly cloudy overnight. Lows in the upper 30s or plus 3. And Friday, mix of sun and clouds. Highs right around 70 or 21 Celsius.
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1: Using ChatGPT to win your arguments. Now, I'm not going to say that I won, but I will say that I fought a good fight and I didn't back down. And there was something about the way that the chatbot told me to talk to my boyfriend that, like, honestly just allowed him to, like, hear me for what I was trying to say, which made the conversation better. Again, might not have won, but he did at least hear me. So I'm going to say maybe ChatGPT is the thing that's going to save our relationship.
2: Did he know you were using ChatGPT?
1: Absolutely not, Donnie. And I swear if you tell him, we won't be friends anymore. And you know what? You're going to have to do the show solo.
2: Okay. But no, seriously, I would be frustrated if somebody used logic when arguing with me. No, I don't want logic. I want ridiculousness. I want to go, remember January 2nd, 2022, when I asked you how I looked that day and you said fine. And then when I went out, all my friends were like, well, this is a choice of an outfit. You said fine.
1: I like to be rational.
2: Don't know that.
1: To be rational.

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1: How do you feel about using the phone? Lauren Snap, Pop Crush Nights, because you know you can call us, right? 1-888-952-17. Leave us a voicemail. Let us know what you're up to, where you're listening, what you love about the show, what you need from us tonight. We're here for all of it. 78% of people say they are not picking up the phone, but I bet you are in the 22 percentile.

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3: 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Apparently, it's when you decide that you're going to like shift your role in a relationship instead of just letting it go. So like, say you work with somebody who makes fish in the microwave. Maybe you're just not nice to them anymore. And that's where you quietly cut them out of your life. But you know you're going to see them at the office. You still have to be friends.
4: I'm confused. 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
1: Headed to Indiana, the home of the big dookie tonight, where a 74-year-old woman was caught dropping dookies outside of her neighbor's house right next to his air conditioning unit. Now, you think that this might just happen once, right? Like, okay, you know what? You couldn't find a bathroom, couldn't make it. It's okay. No, this guy actually caught this woman multiple times taking a poop right next to his AC unit.
2: Awful, because the smell was then wafting in. But yeah, she's 74. Why isn't she wearing Depends? Like, woman, hello?
3: They say the holy water's watered down, and this town's lost its faith.

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1: Lauren Snap, Donnie Meacham. It is a confession time for me. All right, we were just talking about the dookie dropper, and I have to say that I've also peed in public multiple times, and my nickname is Papa Squat Princess, so I'm not proud of it, but it's true.
2: Yeah, no, I almost got arrested one time for peeing, so I have stopped because I almost got arrested, and so I was like, you know what, officer, I'm so sorry, I will never do it again, and he was like, you better not, and I was like, okay, actually, I will not, because I'm not going to jail for this.
1: You're like, I am, though, midstream, sir, so can I finish?
2: I mean, yeah.
3: Listen up, people.
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Leave us a voicemail. Let us know what you're up to, where you're listening, what you love about the show, what you need from us tonight. We're here for all of it. 78% of people say they are not picking up the phone, but I bet you are in the 22 percentile.

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0: 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And we are on.
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6: Do you have a routine list when you're getting ready? 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Do you put your shoes on at that time or do you wait until you're right about to leave the door?
7: See, I'm a weirdo. I don't like shoes in the house. So it's the very last thing that I do right before I walk out the door. It's the first thing I take off as soon as I touch the linoleum in my kitchen.
6: See, for me, it's like, even if I know, like I'm not leaving right away, but I'm leaving later, I have to put the shoes on at that time because, or I feel like weird. I'm like, oh my gosh, I'm not complete. I'm not ready yet. 1-888-900-5217. Back me up on the, you have to do everything at once or you feel incomplete.

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1: 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Close enough even to the point that we've got secret codes. It's a secret language.
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21: Weather forecast for northern Maine and western New Brunswick. Clear and cold tonight. Areas of frost settling in with lows around 33 or plus 1 Celsius. Tomorrow sunny with highs in the upper 60s or about 20 C. Mostly clear tomorrow evening, then turning partly cloudy overnight. Lows in the upper 30s or plus 3. And Friday, mix of sun and clouds. Highs right around 70 or 21 Celsius.
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1: I'm single and, you know, so I'd be trying to go on dates every now and again, but do you know what they say a good date should cost?
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0: 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Do you do that also? Kelly West here. 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We'll talk to you soon.
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2: Here's the weather forecast for northern Maine and western New Brunswick. Clear and cold in the early hours with areas of frost, lows right around the freezing mark. During the day today, sunny skies, highs in the upper 60s or about 20 C. Mostly clear Thursday evening, then partly cloudy overnight, lows around 38 or plus 3. Friday, a mix of sun and clouds, highs around 70 or 21 Celsius. Chance of showers on Saturday.

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play the music. When you're sad, the lyrics pick you up. And when it's payday, you go shopping. Yeah, we understand. Don't worry, we'll be right here when you get back. 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
5: Here's the weather forecast for northern Maine and western New Brunswick. Clear and cold in the early hours with areas of frost, lows right around the freezing mark. During the day today, sunny skies, highs in the upper 60s or about 20 C. Mostly clear Thursday evening, then partly cloudy overnight, lows around 38 or plus 3. Friday, a mix of sun and clouds, highs around 70 or 21 Celsius. Chance of showers on Saturday.

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0: I've been practicing and I've decided the boob rest pose is not for me. 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Have you tried it yet? We'll discuss coming up. Stella Lefty and Gwen too. Hang out.
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Hey there, it's Kendall. It's not new, but it's definitely reached the mainstream, especially with Gen Z. You may recognize it. It's where someone casually places their hands near their chest, collarbone, or neck area. It can be less obvious in a tighter shot where you see a little bit of someone's hand, more overt in a full body pic. It's a little flirty, but mostly projects a vibe like, oh, hey, you caught me off guard. 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It can also be a full-blown boob grab. Some say they love the pose because it gives them something to do with their hands. 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
3: Here's the weather forecast for northern Maine and western New Brunswick. Clear and cold in the early hours with areas of frost, lows right around the freezing mark. During the day today, sunny skies, highs in the upper 60s or about 20 C. Mostly clear Thursday evening, then partly cloudy overnight, lows around 38 or plus 3. Friday, a mix of sun and clouds, highs around 70 or 21 Celsius. Chance of showers on Saturday.
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0: Hey, whatever you're doing, keep doing it. It's Kendall. I'll tell you about Travis Kelce's new NFL record he set. Mr. Know-It-All, Teddy Swims, and Dua Lipa in your future too. Hang out.
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Remember when your parents punished you by sending you to your room? 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
3: ABC News, I'm Dave Packer. Chinese President Xi Jinping kicked off a high-profile state visit to Washington, receiving a rare plane-side welcome Wednesday night from President Trump. ABC's Karen Trevers.
4: Big things, of course, on the agenda, talking about trade and tariffs, Taiwan, the issue of AI, artificial intelligence, and also Iran. And this is going to be a big question about what pressure, if any, the president pushes on China because of the issue with Iran as Iran's biggest trading partner and the purchaser of Iranian oil.
3: Now, the UN General Assembly, the Iranian president struck an incredibly defiant tone following threats from the Trump administration, stating explicitly that Iran, quote, will not bend at the knee to the U.S. We've now learned that a Kentucky State University women's basketball player from Senegal was arrested by ICE last month when she arrived at the airport in Louisville to fly to New York for a tournament. Her attorney posted that she's in the United States on a student visa. This is ABC News.
5: Here's the weather forecast for northern Maine and western New Brunswick. Clear and cold in the early hours with areas of frost, lows right around the freezing mark. During the day today, sunny skies, highs in the upper 60s or about 20 C. Mostly clear Thursday evening, then partly cloudy overnight, lows around 38 or plus 3. Friday, mix of sun and clouds, highs around 70 or 21 Celsius. Chance of showers on Saturday.

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0: Turns out we might not be ready for AI actresses just yet. They aren't as perfect as they may seem. In fact, AI actress Tilly Norwood glitched recently during an on-air interview with Piers Morgan. She was promoting her new movie, Misaligned, and she started speaking Cantonese instead of English when she was asked if her co-stars are also AI. Piers and Tom laughed. Piers asked why she did that. Tilly apologized and said, "It seems I had a little hiccup there. Certainly didn't mean to start speaking Chinese or impersonate Pierce there. Sometimes my wires get a bit crossed. That was a bit of a curveball even for me. It's usually a pretty smooth ride, but sometimes these things happen. It happens when you're made of math and British wit, I suppose." Kind of love her answer. Well played, Tilly.
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0: That's Harry Styles. I'm Kendall. 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
2: Q96.1 weather for northern Maine and western New Brunswick. A frosty start to the morning. It'll be sunny throughout the day today. Highs around 69 or 21 Celsius. Clear and cool tonight. Could be some patchy frost in low-lying areas. Lows dip to the upper 30s or about plus 3. Tomorrow mostly sunny in the morning, then increasing clouds in the afternoon. Highs around 70 or 21 C. Right now in the Presque Isle area, clear skies, areas of frost. 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

0: Well, that was fun. Thanks for hanging with me. It's Kendall dancing out the door. Have a fabulous day. We'll play again soon. Stick around for Martin Garrix and Ed Sheeran and Shawn Mendes and Camila Cabello. Bye.
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1: 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Good morning. It's just after 6 o'clock, 7 Atlantic time. I'm Mark Shaw with a look at news and weather for Maine and New Brunswick from Q96.1. The U.S. Coast Guard is searching for an 84-year-old man off the coast of York, Maine. Officials say the man left York Harbor early last evening. WMTW reports crews later found his empty boat washed ashore, but the operator remains missing. A Coast Guard air crew is assisting in the search. In the wake of a report alleging that Senator Susan Collins of Maine was the subject of a federal bribery investigation, Collins is speaking out. The report from ProPublica states Collins received campaign donations from Martin Cowell, the former CEO of a defense contractor, in exchange for naval contracts. Cowell was later convicted on campaign finance charges. In order to reduce his sentence, he told federal agents about the alleged pay-to-play scheme. Senator Collins spoke to the Wall Street Journal yesterday addressing the report for the first time. She called the allegations against her a partisan hit job. Collins said, quote, "The Biden-led Justice Department and the FBI totally cleared my office, my campaign, and me 5 years ago of these seven-year-old allegations." An expansion of the New Brunswick government's youth service hubs is nearing completion, according to Addiction and Mental Health Services Minister Rob McKee. McKee made the announcement alongside nonprofit workers and provincial officials at St. John's Teen Resource Center. The center is the city's hub for services for young people ages 12 to 25 and part of a province-wide initiative formerly known as Integrated Youth Services, but now rebranded as Forge. McKee said three youth service hubs are in operation now in St. John, Moncton, and Carrick. Hubs in Fredericton and First Nation communities Elsipogtog and Ngutkuk are currently under development. Maine Health will receive $4.5 million to study the impacts of PFAS on the human body. The National Institute of Health is awarding the five-year grant. It will help expand previous research that showed children with higher levels of PFAS in their blood experienced a later onset of puberty and had lower bone mineral density. Those findings put them at risk for osteoporosis later in life. That research will be done with a large group of participants and examine whether the effects of PFAS on bone density last into adulthood. Your forecast is coming up.
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4: ABC News, I'm Sherry Preston. Early this morning, a federal judge temporarily restored White House access to the three news outlets that President Trump tried to ban. The judge issuing temporary restraining order and telling the White House it should immediately return what are known as White House hard passes that were revoked from MS Now, CNN, and Politico. The White House expected to appeal. Israeli Prime Minister Benjamin Netanyahu at the UN today for a speech before the General Assembly. Iran's president spoke yesterday, says ABC Chief White House Correspondent Mary Bruce.
5: Iran's president defiant, holding up pictures of the Iranian girls killed when an American airstrike destroyed their school in the early days of the war, something the Pentagon says it's still investigating. Iran's president vowing to never bow our head or bend at the knee, but adding we are ready for dialogue and diplomacy.
4: There is a state dinner tonight in Washington in honor of Chinese leader Xi Jinping, who arrived yesterday. This is ABC News.
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1: Q96.1 weather for northern Maine and western New Brunswick. A frosty start to the morning. It'll be sunny throughout the day today. Highs around 69 or 21 Celsius. Clear and cool tonight. Could be some patchy frost in low-lying areas. Lows dip to the upper 30s or about plus 3. Tomorrow mostly sunny in the morning, then increasing clouds in the afternoon. Highs around 70 or 21 C. Right now in the Presque Isle area, clear skies, areas of frost. It is 34 or plus 1 at Q96.1.

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0: Because I think there are people that are hearing this like for the first time. I don't mean this cover, but this song.
1: Yeah.
0: Wow. All right, Morons in the News is next. Thank you for that one, Nicole. It's the Bob and Sherry Show.
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7: 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I'm Mark Shaw. Good morning. The U.S. Coast Guard is searching for an 84-year-old man off the coast of York, Maine. Officials say the man left York Harbor in a 17-foot boat early last evening. WMTW reports crews later found the man's empty boat washed ashore at Cape Nettuck Oceanside Campground, but the operator remained missing as of late last night. A Coast Guard air crew is assisting in the search. In the wake of a report alleging that Senator Susan Collins of Maine was the subject of a federal bribery investigation, Collins is speaking out. The report from ProPublica states that Collins received campaign donations from Martin Cow, the former CEO of a defense contractor, in exchange for naval contracts. Cow was later convicted on campaign finance charges. In order to reduce his sentence, he told federal agents about the alleged pay-to-play scheme. Senator Collins spoke to the Wall Street Journal yesterday, addressing the report for the first time. She called the allegations against her a partisan hit job. An expansion of the New Brunswick government's youth service hubs is nearing completion, according to Addiction and Mental Health Services Minister Rob McKee. McKee said three youth service hubs are now in operation in St. John, Moncton, and Carriquette. Hubs in Fredericton and First Nation communities, Elsie Boktok and Nagutkuk, are currently under development. Your forecast is up next.
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7: 96.1 weather for northern Maine and western New Brunswick. A frosty start to the morning. It'll be sunny throughout the day today. Highs around 69 or 21 Celsius. Clear and cool tonight. Could be some patchy frost in low-lying areas. Lows dip to the upper 30s or about plus 3. Tomorrow mostly sunny in the morning, then increasing clouds in the afternoon. Highs around 70 or 21 C. Right now in the Presque Isle area, clear skies, areas of frost. 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
1: 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It's coming up on 7 o'clock, 8 Atlantic time. The U.S. Coast Guard is searching for an 84-year-old man off the coast of York, Maine. Officials say the man left York Harbor in a 17-foot boat early last evening. WMTW reports crews later found the empty boat washed ashore at Cape Natick Oceanside Campground. Coast Guard said the operator remains missing as of late last night. A Coast Guard air crew is assisting in the search. In the wake of a report alleging that U.S. Senator Susan Collins of Maine was the subject of a federal bribery investigation, Collins is speaking out. The report from ProPublica states that Collins received campaign donations from Martin Cow, the former CEO of a defense contractor, in exchange for naval contracts. Cow was later convicted on campaign finance charges. In order to reduce his sentence, he told federal agents about the alleged pay-to-play scheme. Senator Collins spoke to the Wall Street Journal yesterday addressing the report for the first time, calling the allegations against her, quote, a partisan hit job. Collins said, quote, the Biden-led Justice Department and FBI totally cleared my office, my campaign, and me 5 years ago of these seven-year-old allegations. An 89-year-old Fredericton woman has died after a two-vehicle crash in Island View, New Brunswick. According to the RCMP, police and paramedics responded to the collision on Highway 102 around 7:15 Tuesday evening. They believe a northbound SUV failed to stop and hit a tractor trailer that had slowed to make a left turn. The RCMP says the woman in the SUV died at the scene. The tractor trailer driver was uninjured in the crash. Maine Health will receive $4.5 million to study the impacts of PFAS on the human body. The National Institute of Health is awarding the five-year grant. It will help expand previous research that showed children with higher levels of PFAS in their blood experienced a later onset of puberty and had lower bone mineral density. Those findings put them at risk for osteoporosis later in life. That research will be done with a larger group of participants and examine whether the effects of PFAS on bone density lasts into adulthood. The surge in gas prices has slowed somewhat. Regular gasoline in Maine is now averaging $4.43 per gallon, according to AAA. That's 3 cents higher than a week ago. Diesel is up to $5.51 per gallon. That's an 11-cent jump since this time last week. Your forecast is coming up.
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4: ABC News, I'm Sherry Preston. Overnight, a federal judge granting a temporary restraining order and ordering the White House to let three banned news outlets back in. The president had barred CNN, Politico, and MS Now over what he says were lies that they had published about him. The administration is expected to appeal. A new test that could screen for dozens of types of cancers is getting a key approval. Here's ABC's Andrea Fujii.
5: An FDA advisory panel has endorsed a blood test that can screen for dozens of cancers, putting the test a major step closer to getting the green light from the FDA. The Independent Advisory Committee approved the GRAIL multi-cancer blood test, called Galleri. The test can detect more than 50 types of cancer by analyzing cell-free DNA.
4: The test would be used as an early detector, though follow-up tests would be needed to narrow down the cancer type. Israel's Prime Minister Benjamin Netanyahu scheduled to address the UN General Assembly this afternoon. This is ABC News.
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1: Q96.1 weather for northern Maine and western New Brunswick. A frosty start to the morning. It'll be sunny throughout the day today. Highs around 69 or 21 Celsius. Clear and cool tonight. Could be some patchy frost in low-lying areas. Lows dip to the upper 30s or about plus 3. Tomorrow mostly sunny in the morning, then increasing clouds in the afternoon. Highs around 70 or 21 C. Currently sunshine and 34 plus 1 in the Presque Isle area. And a correction from earlier, diesel prices in Maine now averaging $6.51 per gallon.

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2: It is time for Everyone Needs a Laugh. Here is comedian Jeremy Alder.
3: I'm so glad to be here. This is so fantastic. Something you should know about me right off the top is I was homeschooled the whole way through without a TV or the internet. Might want to adjust your expectations a little bit. Your boy's got some deficits, okay? I don't know a lot of things. I like to call myself a lifelong learner because I'm pretty sure it's going to take me that long to catch up. But when you're homeschooled, you do realize pretty quickly that it's probably not going to matter how well you do. Like, even if you work really hard, graduate top of your class, like my brother did, at best, you're going to know a little bit less than your parents. Listen, my parents are great. I love them to death. Wonderful people. But neither one of them went to college. It's actually not that big a deal. But it does mean that I basically graduated with an early 1970s high school education. So I did go to college, and I remember my first day, some guy comes up to me, hands me a flyer, and he's like, "Hey man, you want to do something about global warming?" And I was like, "Hey man, I'm not sure what that is, but would you like to get our boys out of Vietnam? What about them? Why don't we get rid of Nixon? He seems bad." I grew up in Texas, right outside of San Antonio, so I was born and raised. And I don't know how much you know about San Antonio, but it's about 65% Hispanic. It's a wonderful city. But growing up, a lot of the kids called me Weddle. I don't know if that's a term you've heard, Weddle. I heard it so much growing up, I just assumed it was Spanish for Jeremy. It's not. It's actually Spanish for white boy, which is English for Jeremy. So, wasn't completely wrong. A lot of Jeremy's here tonight. No, I liked growing up in Texas. It's a great place, especially if you're homeschooled, because most people can't tell. Listen, we were called the Lone Star State for a reason. It was by the Department of Education, and it was our rating. Okay, that's... We've earned a lot of stereotypes down there. We have. I learned a little while ago that in Norway, they use Texas as another word for crazy. And I read this and I was like, no way. So I did some more Googling. It's absolutely true. They've been doing it for a long time. I also learned while I was Googling that in Texas, a lot of people have been using Norway as another word for Finland, Iceland, Denmark, IKEA, like... We're real bad at geometry down there, you guys. It's a tough subject. It's a real tough... One time I told that story and a lady in the audience was like, I think you meant geography. And I was like, no, ma'am. I definitely meant Norway. not even sure geography is a real country, to be honest with you.
2: Jeremy Alder. We'll get that posted on up at BOBANDSHERI.com. Where you gonna find it? Click the menu tab up there in the left. Look for Everyone Needs a Laugh. Every comedian we've featured since we started doing this is right there. It's the Bob and Sherry Show.
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13: Called. It could use some good news. No worries. We can help with

0: I don't know. Thing. It's just, it's one of those things.
1: It just, that's all you know, hey, accidents happen.
0: Exactly.
1: Are you telling me that you, Lamar, did not follow her around every waking minute? Can I get you anything? How you feeling? How you doing?
0: Yep. Yep. Yep. Yep. Yep. Yep.
2: Especially since you had a sense of guilt about the whole thing.
1: I don't know why, because we can't remember.
0: Let's get past that. Let's get past that. Okay. Let's get past that.
1: Yeah, that doesn't help. That doesn't serve any purpose, does it?
0: No, it doesn't help. No, it doesn't help at all. It doesn't help at all. Yeah.
1: And so I explained to Kevin, you know, I'm a big fan of the golden rule. You treat other people the way you want to be treated, regardless of what they're doing. You still treat other people the way you want to be treated. And I was like, you need to understand that if I so much as get like a splinter, I want you to follow me around like it's the end of the world. I want you to make sympathetic faces and noises and bring me blankets and pillows and, you know, freshly washed plums and stuff.
0: Yeah.
1: And he's like,
0: that's how it's supposed to work.
1: That is how it's supposed to work. He's like, you act like I'm dying. And I was like, babe, if I was acting like you were dying, I'd be like shopping and calling my girlfriends. No, I'm acting like you're living. And it's a long game that we have to play here. But also, isn't it just in your nature to give a damn and nurture and want your person to be okay? So now, since I'm not allowed to say, how you doing this morning? How'd you sleep last night? How do you feel? I say man things like, bro, somebody's looking lively. And then I punch him in the arm. He seems happier with that. So, I'm so tired, y'all. I'm so tired. It's the Bobby and Sherry Show.
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7: Q96.1 with the latest news and weather for Maine and New Brunswick. I'm Mark Shaw. Good morning. The U.S. Coast Guard is searching for an 84-year-old man off the coast of York, Maine. Officials say the man left York Harbor in a 17-foot boat early last evening. WMTW reports crews later found the man's empty boat washed ashore at Cape Nettuck Oceanside Campground, but the operator remained missing as of late last night. A Coast Guard air crew is assisting in the search. In the wake of a report alleging that Senator Susan Collins of Maine was the subject of a federal bribery investigation, Collins is speaking out. The report from ProPublica states that Collins received campaign donations from Martin Cow, the former CEO of a defense contractor, in exchange for naval contracts. Cow was later convicted on campaign finance charges. In order to reduce his sentence, he told federal agents about the alleged pay-to-play scheme. Senator Collins spoke to the Wall Street Journal yesterday, addressing the report for the first time. She called the allegations against her a partisan hit job. An expansion of the New Brunswick government's youth service hubs is nearing completion, according to Addiction and Mental Health Services Minister Rob McKee. McKee said three youth service hubs are now in operation in St. John, Moncton, and Carriquette. Hubs in Fredericton and First Nation communities, Elsie Boktok and Nagootkook, are currently under development. Your forecast is up next.
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7: From Q96.1 for Northern Maine and Western New Brunswick, a beautiful day ahead of us. Sunny skies, highs around 69 or 20 Celsius. Tonight, clear and cool. There could be some patchy frost in low-lying areas. Early morning lows in the upper 30s or plus 3. Tomorrow, Friday, looks mostly sunny, then increasing clouds late in the day. Highs around 71 or 21 C. Right now in the Presque Isle area, sunshine and 36 or 3 Celsius at Q96.1. Good morning.

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10: At Fenway Park last night, Sonny Gray pitched six scoreless innings to notch his 18th victory. Andrew Monasterio drove in the only run with a sixth-inning single as the Boston Red Sox edged Cleveland 1-0 to snap the Guardians' six-game winning streak. It was just the fifth win in 13 games for the Red Sox, who clinched the playoff spot on Sunday. In New York, the Yankees clobbered the Tampa Bay Rays 9-2. Baltimore swept a doubleheader from Toronto to hold on by a thread in the American League playoff race. Anticipating heavy rain on Sunday in the Boston area, the Red Sox have moved the game with the Cubs to Friday as part of a day-night doubleheader. High school soccer in the county yesterday. Presque Isle Wildcats beat the Fort Kent Warriors 3-0 in a boys matchup. Holton and Lee Academy played to a scoreless tie. Girls soccer was Wisdom putting away Penobscot Christian 8-0. Skankavice Millinocket beat Hodgson Girls 6-0. The Piscataquis Community High School over Katahdin Girls 3-2. NFL tonight, Atlanta at Green Bay. And that's sports. I'm Mark Shaw. Good morning.
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1: 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Good morning, I'm Mark Shaw with the latest news update for Maine and New Brunswick from Q96.1. It's coming up on 8 o'clock, 9 Atlantic time. The U.S. Coast Guard is searching for an 84-year-old man off the coast of York, Maine. Officials say the man left York Harbor in a 17-foot boat early last evening. WMTW reports crews later found the empty boat washed ashore at Cape Natick Oceanside Campground. Coast Guard said the operator remains missing as of late last night. A Coast Guard air crew is assisting in the search. In the wake of a report alleging that U.S. Senator Susan Collins of Maine was the subject of a federal bribery investigation, Collins is speaking out. The report from ProPublica states that Collins received campaign donations from Martin Cow, the former CEO of a defense contractor, in exchange for naval contracts. Cow was later convicted on campaign finance charges. In order to reduce his sentence, he told federal agents about the alleged pay-to-play scheme. Senator Collins spoke to the Wall Street Journal yesterday addressing the report for the first time, calling the allegations against her, quote, a partisan hit job. Collins said, quote, the Biden-led Justice Department and FBI totally cleared my office, my campaign, and me 5 years ago of these seven-year-old allegations. An 89-year-old Fredericton woman has died after a two-vehicle crash in Island View, New Brunswick. According to the RCMP, police and paramedics responded to the collision on Highway 102 around 7:15 Tuesday evening. They believe a northbound SUV failed to stop and hit a tractor trailer that had slowed to make a left turn. The RCMP says the woman in the SUV died at the scene. The tractor trailer driver was uninjured in the crash. Maine Health will receive $4.5 million to study the impacts of PFAS on the human body. The National Institute of Health is awarding the five-year grant. It will help expand previous research that showed children with higher levels of PFAS in their blood experienced a later onset of puberty and had lower bone mineral density. Those findings put them at risk for osteoporosis later in life. That research will be done with a larger group of participants and examine whether the effects of PFAS on bone density lasts into adulthood. The surge in gas prices has slowed somewhat. Regular gasoline in Maine is now averaging $4.43 per gallon, according to AAA. That's 3 cents higher than a week ago. Diesel prices in Maine now averaging $6.51 per gallon. That's a jump of 11 cents in the past week. Your forecast is coming up.
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0: Weston. Overnight, a federal judge ordering the White House to reinstate access for journalists from three outlets that were banned by President Trump, CNN, Politico, and MS Now. And President Trump has indicated he would appeal if this was the decision. Now, this morning, we just heard CNN say one of its producers was able to get into the White House. One reporter was turned away, however, and a photographer had his pass taken away. With diesel prices still around record highs, ABC's Karen Hua says there are differences of opinion about what to do.
1: One idea to tackle this problem of high diesel prices is to ban the export of American diesel to keep supplies here in the U.S. President Trump supports that idea, but his energy secretary, Chris Wright, is against it. Wright says the same refineries that make diesel also make regular gas and jet fuel. And he says if they can't ship diesel overseas, they'll run out of places to store it, and then we'll be forced to cut production, driving prices even higher.
0: This is ABC News.
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4: Here's a look at the weather forecast from Q96.1 for northern Maine and western New Brunswick. A beautiful day ahead of us. Sunny skies, highs around 69 or 20 Celsius. Tonight, clear and cool. There could be some patchy frost in low-lying areas. Early morning lows in the upper 30s or plus 3. Tomorrow, Friday, looks mostly sunny, then increasing clouds late in the day. Highs around 71 or 21 C. Right now in the Presque Isle area, sunshine and 36 or 3 Celsius at Q96.1. 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
2: Hi, this is Lee. Sometimes from Rock Hill, sometimes from Bluffton. I was just listening to yesterday's podcast about the under the bed, checking under the bed. And let me tell you, there is not a bed that I get into anywhere that I go visit or that I live that I do not check under the bed before I go to bed. I check all of my closets with a flashlight in case somebody's ducking behind some sort of things hanging in there. And then I hang jingle bells on my door from a little hook above it so that if somebody does get through my locked bedroom door in my house, that I will hear the jingle bells and it will give me time to grab the oven cleaner that is on my bedside table with the cap off so that I can spray them in the face. Just so you know. So I think there's nothing wrong with checking under the bed and locking all the doors and all those things. So you go, Sherry. So, yeah, it surprised me that the hotel room, like, had space under the bed. Now they put those, like, box things under the bed. Things don't go under there. But anyway, love your show. Hope you have a great weekend. I'm not leaving my number because I don't want it to go out on the air. But anyway, there you go. Y'all have a great one. Love you. Bye.
3: Is she in witness protection? Is that what she's doing? She's moving from town to town.
4: I love it. Sometimes here, sometimes there. You're very mysterious. This is the first I've ever heard of keeping a can of oven cleaner by the bed. I mean, I've heard of wasp spray. Am I late to the oven cleaner as a weapon party, Lamar?
3: You know, you're talking to him. I keep a pistol beside my bed, so I don't, if I'm in a hotel, I've got a pistol beside my bed. So I don't know. But at first when she said that, I thought it's one of those deals when you press the thing and take a cigarette lighter and you make a blowtorch out so you can burn the person alive. I thought maybe that might be it.
5: No. This is degreaser. And since your face has some degree of oil in it, it'd be bad for the intruder.
4: You know, we don't know Lee's story. Lee has clearly lived a life where you have to take some precautions, and I'm never going to judge that. I think you do have to be safe. I don't want to get down on a hotel floor and look under the bed, mostly because I don't want to find anything under there.
3: No,
4: that's what I'm afraid of.
3: Eyes staring back at me. No. That's why when I was a kid, I never took my right leg out from under the cupboard.
5: So Lamar, you're afraid of seeing eyes under there. Are you not more afraid that there's somebody under there and you don't know?
3: If they'll just stay there, I think we're good. you know what I'm saying? I don't want to encourage them to. I don't want to know. In the movies, when you look under a bed, something's getting you. I'm not looking.
4: A pair of eyes would be the worst. I mean, I remember it was probably like one of those BuzzFeed listicles a while back that I read about things people found in their hotel rooms. A lot of G-strings, a lot of that kind of thing. A lot of adult novelty kind of products. I don't want to dip down and come eye to eye with screaming purple thunder, if you know what I mean.
5: Mm-hmm.
4: But worse would be a human face.
5: I think that would be the worst thing that you would find. Either that, Sherry, or you find a human face, but they're not alive. And we've had that in Morons in the News before, where this hotel room has an odd smell.
4: Has a smell.
5: I wonder where that came from.
4: There was literally a body. They were sleeping on top of a body. I'm going to need more than breakfast comped for that. How about you? I'm going to need therapy, I think, if I find myself sleeping on top of a crime victim.
5: I can tell you from having worked it in a motel at a Holiday Inn that people did all manner of things in rooms because I had to clean them. And I'm telling you.
3: Oh, God.
4: You know what, Max? I'm really coming around to your theory that if you just stay home, these things don't happen.
5: It's much better.
4: Just don't leave the house. And then,
3: that's why I travel in a camper. My bed, my bathroom. I don't have to look under the bed in the camper.
4: Okay. If Carla Richardson ever looked under a bed and saw a face, I don't even... She'd be the first woman living on Mars. She'd be the first colonist on Mars. That's how that would go down. It's the Bob and Sherry Show.
0: Okay.
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2: 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You guys are putting out more content than Netflix, and they're charging a heck of a lot more than you guys. So I grew up with the show. I love it. And listen, I want to be real with you guys for a second. If this starts to go down and you guys need some help, you know, tell us sooner than later, because I am sure that I am not the only listener who would be willing to. So, you know what? Post up. Anybody who would be willing to drop some coin to save Bob and Sherry, you know what? Flood the app. Because

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3: 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I'm Mark Shaw. Good morning. The U.S. Coast Guard is searching for an 84-year-old man off the coast of York, Maine. Officials say the man left York Harbor in a 17-foot boat early last evening. WMTW reports crews later found the man's empty boat washed ashore at Cape Nettuck Oceanside Campground, but the operator remained missing as of late last night. A Coast Guard air crew is assisting in the search. In the wake of a report alleging that Senator Susan Collins of Maine was the subject of a federal bribery investigation, Collins is speaking out. The report from ProPublica states that Collins received campaign donations from Martin Cow, the former CEO of a defense contractor, in exchange for naval contracts. Cow was later convicted on campaign finance charges. In order to reduce his sentence, he told federal agents about the alleged pay-to-play scheme. Senator Collins spoke to the Wall Street Journal yesterday, addressing the report for the first time. She called the allegations against her a partisan hit job. An expansion of the New Brunswick government's youth service hubs is nearing completion, according to Addiction and Mental Health Services Minister Rob McKee. McKee said three youth service hubs are now in operation in St. John, Moncton, and Carriquette. Hubs in Fredericton and First Nation communities, Elsie Boktok and Nagutkuk, are currently under development. Your forecast is up next.
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3: Here's the latest weather forecast from Q96.1 for northern Maine and western New Brunswick. Sunny throughout the day today, highs around 69 or 20 Celsius. Tonight looks clear and cool. Could be some patchy frost in low-lying areas. Early morning lows in the upper 30s or about plus 3. And tomorrow, Friday, a nice day, mostly sunny. Increasing clouds late in the afternoon, highs around 71 or 21 C. Currently in the Presque Isle area, sunshine and 43 or 6 Celsius at Q96.1.

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1: 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Good morning, I'm Mark Shaw with a look at news and weather for Maine and New Brunswick from Q96.1. It's coming up on 9 o'clock, 10 Atlantic time. The U.S. Coast Guard is searching for an 84-year-old man off the coast of York, Maine. Officials say the man left York Harbor in a 17-foot boat early last evening. WMTW reports crews later found the man's empty boat washed ashore at Cape Nettuck Oceanside Campground. Coast Guard says the operator remains missing. Air crews are assisting in the search. In the wake of a report alleging that Senator Susan Collins of Maine was the subject of a federal bribery investigation, Collins is speaking out. The report from ProPublica states that Collins received campaign donations from Martin Cow, the former CEO of a defense contractor, in exchange for naval contracts. Cow was later convicted on campaign finance charges. In order to reduce his sentence, he told federal agents about the alleged pay-to-play scheme. Senator Collins spoke to the Wall Street Journal yesterday, addressing the report for the first time. The senator called the allegations against her a partisan hit job. Collins said, quote, "The Biden-led Justice Department and FBI totally cleared my office, my campaign, and me 5 years ago of these seven-year-old allegations." An 89-year-old Fredericton woman died after a two-vehicle crash in Island View, New Brunswick, on Tuesday. The RCMP says police and paramedics responded to the collision on Highway 102 around 7:15 p.m. They believe a northbound SUV failed to stop and hit a tractor trailer that had slowed to make a left turn. The RCMP says the woman in the SUV died at the scene. The tractor trailer driver was not injured in the crash. A month-long surge in fuel prices seems to have slowed a bit in the past few days. Regular gas in Maine is now averaging $4.43 per gallon, according to AAA, up 3 cents from a week ago. Diesel is selling for an average of $6.51 statewide today, an 11-cent jump in the past week. And the average price for heating oil in Maine is currently $5.91 per gallon, up about 12 cents from a week ago. And a nor'easter bearing down on coastal New England is expected to bring heavy rain and high winds to southern Maine this weekend. The Portland area could get more than 2 inches of rain with wind gusts up to 45 miles per hour. The wind and rain will diminish inland, with most of northern Maine staying relatively dry this weekend. We'll check details of your forecast coming right up.
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4: News. I'm Sherry Preston. An early morning ruling in the fight over the president's ban of three news outlets from the White House.
5: A judge has ordered the Trump administration to reinstate the access for CNN, MS Now, and Politico. In a hearing Wednesday with both sides, he suggested the administration had not made a solid legal case for its ban.
4: ABC's Hannah Patah, one of those outlets, CNN, says one of its producers was able to get in this morning, but one of its photographers had their credentials seized. At the White House, in a couple of hours, an official greeting from President Trump to China's leader as they kick off their summit. A key approval for a new blood test for cancer screening from an FDA advisory panel. The test can help screen for early signs of dozens of types of cancers. An 11-year-old girl from Oklahoma is now accused of killing her disabled 15-year-old brother. Court documents say investigators believe the girl was embarrassed by

0: him and jealous of the attention that he got from their parents. This is ABC News.
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2: Here's the latest weather forecast from Q96.1 for northern Maine and western New Brunswick. Sunny throughout the day today, highs around 69 or 20 Celsius. Tonight looks clear and cool. Could be some patchy frost in low-lying areas. Early morning lows in the upper 30s or about plus 3. And tomorrow, Friday, a nice day, mostly sunny. Increasing clouds late in the afternoon, highs around 71 or 21 C. Currently, sunshine in 45, 7 Celsius at Q96.1.
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1: Here's the weather forecast for northern Maine and western New Brunswick. Sunny skies throughout the day today, highs around 69 or 20 Celsius. Tonight, clear and cool. There could be some patchy frost in low-lying areas with early morning lows in the upper 30s or about plus 3. And tomorrow, Friday, looks mostly sunny, then increasing clouds late in the day, highs around 71 or 21 Celsius.
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2: Woo, I made it in last night, pretty late, but I made it in time to come to work today. I had a very whirlwind trip out west to see my mom. She's 80 now, which blows my mind.
3: Is she?
2: She'll tell me, she'll say, Sherry, I'm 80. And I'm like, yeah, Max's parents are 101 amateur hour.
3: Yeah.
2: Let's see what
3: Slacker.
2: You got, friend.
3: Yeah.
2: But I had a very, very brief visit with her. I just zoomed out there because, you know, she's by herself and she's 80. And we did all fun things this time. I don't know if I told you guys, but when I saw my mom earlier in the summer and I had COVID and my mom was like, you're coming anyway. I don't care that you have COVID. We'll just be careful. And she didn't get it. Which, I mean, I was so worried about giving my mom COVID, right? But she didn't get it, and the trip went fine. She had a list of fun activities for us to do. We were going to go to the bank and to the crematorium. Did I tell you about that?
1: The crematorium?
2: Yeah. I didn't tell you guys about that. So my mom has very specific... Look at Bob's face.
4: You're just going to have to give me a moment. When you are pairing... We had fun activities, and the second activity is visiting the crematorium.
2: Well,
4: every program director in radio is shaking right now.
2: Well, my mom, as you know, because you've chatted with her just recently on the phone, like my mom has very specific plans and wishes, very specific. And I am the person who's going to carry her wishes out for her. I'm the... What do you call that? The executor? Yeah. Mm-hmm. It is on me to make sure that my mom's wishes are carried out. And buddy, are they specific. So we went to the crematorium and she showed me that this is the crematorium.
4: Allie, honey, I haven't seen you in a while. Could you, yeah. Did you have the weekend off? Oh, good. Oh, Tim's busy. Fantastic. Could you come in? You know, I've got some activities. Well, we're going to start at the crematorium.
2: Then my mom led me to the shelf in her closet where my first sisters are currently being stored their cremains, Millie and Lily, my mom's dogs.
4: Hey, Max, this is getting better, isn't it?
5: It really is.
2: My mom sat me down.
4: The death shelf. I've never heard of one before. Go ahead. Does your mother want to be up there on the death shelf?
2: Oh, no. She sat me down and she said, I'm going to tell you what I want and I need you to listen to me. And this is what I want and I need you to promise me that you're going to do this. And I was like, absolutely. I mean, I've already had a whirlwind trip to the crematorium. What next? My mom said, this is Millie and this is Lily. I want you to, after my cremains are ready, I want you to mix us all together into one box.
4: And no, she did not say, you're making this up for radio. I am not buying this.
2: I'm not. This is so morbid. Who would make this up? Well probably no one because they would have a more successful career than I do. So she's like, I want you to promise me. Look at me, Sherry. Look at me and promise me. You're going to mingle us all together, and then you're going to take us to Star Valley and put us with Ted. Ted is my stepfather who died back in 2008. And I said, so you don't want to be like all three of you interred with Ted. You want me to mix you all together. She's like, I want to be mingled with my dogs, and made me promise in writing that I would do that. And I promised in writing that I would do that. And then I was told that there is to be, she wants no service of any kind. She said, now this, my mom grew up in Goomba, South Philly, where funerals were like prom and homecoming. They were such an occasion for feasting and catching up on the gossip.
4: And gossip. Yeah, exactly.
2: My mom said, I have gone to all the funerals that I'm going to in my life because she's super active in her church and she's on like the funeral food committee or whatever. She's like, I will not have it. If you try to have a funeral, I will haunt you. And I was like, but mom, like, what about like family? Like they want to, she said, they can join you at the graveside when you put me and Millie and Lily in with Ted. There is no funeral. There is no wake. There is nothing. Promise me. And I had to promise her. And then I took the last flight, like the red eye flight out, and here I am. But you know what? Those are her wishes, and it may sound kooky to you or to me or to anybody, but that's what she wants, and that's, by God, what she's going to get. So
4: Sherry,
2: I
4: it sounds kooky to every single
2: weekend.
4: Person listening right now.
2: Do you think?
4: Yes, I do.
2: Max, do you think it sounds kooky to everybody?
0: No, not everybody, but a large majority, yes, I would say.
4: Yeah.
2: Listen, that's my mother. Like, she's asking me to make that promise.
4: You have to do it. I understand. Yeah.
2: Yeah.
4: I understand.
2: But of course, you know, so I come staggering through the door. My husband's like, well, I had to scoop the litter box for 3 days. It must be nice to have had a freaking fun weekend in Utah. I'm like, I was at a crematorium. It's Bob and Sherry.
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0: ABC News. I'm Sherry Preston. Millions of people up and down the East Coast in the path of what could be a strong nor'easter. ABC News senior meteorologist Lee Goldberg.
1: Here comes the storm with the worst of it probably later Friday all the way through Sunday. Southeastern New England, maybe eastern Long Island being impacted the most. Big rains, big winds, and also coastal flooding.
0: Alerts up from Boston all the way down to the Carolinas. The order early this morning from a federal judge. The White House is supposed to allow three news organizations banned by President Trump back into the White House. CNN, Politico, and MS Now sued after being barred. CNN says one of its reporters was denied at the gate today despite the judge's ruling. Another journalist had their credentials taken away. Inside the White House gate, President Trump officially welcoming China's president for their summit this morning. Australia says an AI from OpenAI hacked into its National Health Department website in what may be the first attack on a government site by an artificial intelligence working on its own. This is ABC News.
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5: Here's the weather forecast for northern Maine and western New Brunswick. Sunny skies throughout the day today. Highs around 69 or 20 Celsius. Tonight, clear and cool. There could be some patchy frost in low-lying areas with early morning lows in the upper 30s or about plus 3. And tomorrow, Friday, looks mostly sunny, then increasing clouds late in the day. Highs around 71 or 21 Celsius. 25 grand in your Your latest win cash code is 275. 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

Maroon 5, Girls Like You. Not only are we getting a new Taylor Swift music, but a new video, too. I'll tell you all about it coming up. Right now, it's Tame Impala with Loser.

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0: Sabrina Carpenter Espresso. In other MTV VMA news, it's been announced that Kacey Musgraves will perform a tribute to Dolly Parton on Sunday's show. When Dolly passed away, Kacey posted, "This really, really hurts. I'm not over it, and I'm never going to be over it." There are other tributes happening as well on Sunday. Ray, Somber, and Teddy Swims will perform a tribute to George Michael, and Nirvana will receive this year's Video Vanguard Award.
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21: Here's the weather forecast for northern Maine and western New Brunswick. Sunny skies throughout the day today. Highs around 69 or 20 Celsius. Tonight, clear and cool. There could be some patchy frost in low-lying areas with early morning lows in the upper 30s or about plus 3. And tomorrow, Friday, looks mostly sunny, then increasing clouds late in the day. Highs around 71 or 21 Celsius.
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3: ABC News, I'm Sherry Preston. A federal judge blocking President Trump's ban of three news outlets from the White House. However, reporters from CNN, MS Now, and Politico all say they remain blocked and cannot get in. Hours after the ruling, the outlets asked in a court filing for an immediate hearing to address their continued ban and being turned away from the White House grounds. Chinese President Xi Jinping at the White House today. There is a state dinner tonight. New reporting that at least eight sailors on the USS Lincoln aircraft carrier tried to take their own lives amid months-long deployment in support of the Iran war. Here's ABC's Jay O'Brien.
4: In a letter to Congress, the acting Secretary of the Navy confirms that eight sailors attached to the USS Lincoln Carrier Strike Group attempted suicide since the beginning of their long deployment tied to the Iran war. A Navy official says that's consistent with lengthy deployments. The letter was sent to Senator Kirsten Gillibrand and first obtained by CNN.
3: There's a nor'easter on the way for the East Coast. This is ABC News.
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10: Here's the weather forecast for northern Maine and western New Brunswick. Sunny skies throughout the day today. Highs around 69 or 20 Celsius. Tonight, clear and cool. There could be some patchy frost in low-lying areas with early morning lows in the upper 30s or about plus 3. And tomorrow, Friday, looks mostly sunny, then increasing clouds late in the day. Highs around 71 or 21 Celsius.
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0: Sam Smith, Stay With Me. If you're celebrating a birthday today, you share it with celebs like Ben Platt, who's 33, Kevin Sorbo is 68, Ian Bowen is 50, Jackie Sandler, 52, Stephanie McMahon is 50, Nia Vardalos is 64, and Kyle Sullivan, 38 today.
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4: Cast for Northern Maine and Western New Brunswick. Sunny skies throughout the day today. Highs around 69 or 20 Celsius. Tonight, clear and cool. There could be some patchy frost in low-lying areas with early morning lows in the upper 30s or about plus 3. And tomorrow, Friday, looks mostly sunny, then increasing clouds late in the day. Highs around 71 or 21 Celsius.
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1: 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Good afternoon. I'm Mark Shaw with the latest news update for Maine and New Brunswick from Q96.1. It's just after 12 o'clock, 1 Atlantic time. The U.S. Coast Guard has suspended its search for an 84-year-old boater reported missing off the coast of York, Maine. Officials say the man left York Harbor in a 17-foot boat early last evening. WMTW reports crews later found the man's empty boat washed ashore at Cape Nettuck Oceanside Campground. Search crews have found no sign of the man. The Coast Guard has searched the area by air, and a Portsmouth, New Hampshire unit has also assisted with the search. In the wake of a report alleging that U.S. Senator Susan Collins of Maine was the subject of a federal bribery investigation, Collins is speaking out. The report from ProPublica states that Collins received campaign donations from Martin Cow, the former CEO of a defense contractor, in exchange for naval contracts. Cow was later convicted on campaign finance charges. In order to reduce his sentence, he told federal agents about the alleged pay-to-play scheme. Senator Collins spoke to the Wall Street Journal yesterday, addressing the report for the first time. She called the allegations against her a partisan hit job. Collins said, quote, "The Biden-led Justice Department and FBI totally cleared my office, my campaign, and me 5 years ago of these seven-year-old allegations." An 89-year-old Fredericton woman died after a two-vehicle crash in Island View, New Brunswick on Tuesday, according to the RCMP. Police and paramedics responded to the collision on Highway 102 shortly after 7 p.m. They believe a northbound SUV failed to stop and hit a tractor trailer that had slowed to make a left turn. The RCMP says the woman in the SUV died at the scene. The tractor trailer driver was uninjured in the crash. The investigation is ongoing. A month-long surge in fuel prices seems to have slowed a bit in the past few days. Regular gasoline in Maine is now averaging $4.43 per gallon, according to AAA. That's up 3 cents from a week ago. Diesel is selling for an average of $6.51 statewide today, an 11-cent jump in the past week. And the average price for heating oil in Maine is currently $5.91 per gallon, up about 12 cents from a week ago. A nor'easter bearing down on coastal New England is expected to bring some heavy rain and high winds to southern Maine this weekend. The Portland area could get more than 2 inches of rain with wind gusts up to 45 miles per hour. Forecasters say the wind and rain will diminish as you go inland, with most of northern Maine staying relatively dry. Your forecast is coming up.
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3: ABC News, I'm Sherry Preston. At the White House today, Chinese leader Xi Jinping said his country would be gifting two pandas to the Atlanta Zoo as envoys of peace. Several reporters unable to get into the White House today to cover the event. George ordered CNN, MS Now, and Politico press access restored after President Trump tried to ban them this week. They went to work today, however, to find they were still banned, the judge giving the government until 12:30 today to respond. Start times for two of this weekend's Boston Red Sox games at Fenway have been changed due to the threat of inclement weather. ABC meteorologist Samara Theodore with more on the approaching nor'easter.
4: New England is going to take the brunt of this storm. Don't get me wrong, New York City, there will be impacts lining the eastern seaboard, but we're certainly going to see some of the heaviest, strongest impacts towards the end of the weekend into the top of next week, Monday, in New England.
3: At the UN today, Israeli Prime Minister Benjamin Netanyahu. 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
1: Forecast for northern Maine and western New Brunswick. Sunny skies throughout the day today. Highs around 69 or 20 Celsius. Tonight, clear and cool. There could be some patchy frost in low-lying areas, with early morning lows in the upper 30s or about plus 3. And tomorrow, Friday, looks mostly sunny, then increasing clouds late in the day. Highs around 71 or 21 Celsius.
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0: Stella Lefty with Boston. Hillary Duff has been on tour this year, and yesterday she announced new dates, saying, "This tour has been one of the most joyful, healing, and inspiring experiences of my life. I can't believe I get to share it with even more of you." And she said they could sign up for pre-sales. And then later she shared, "Thank you for all the love and excitement this morning. Your reaction videos make my day. I see your pre-sale signups and all your comments. I really love you, Florida and North Carolina. The Lucky Me tour continues. See you all so soon." It will kick off May 7th of 2027. In Madrid. The U.S. dates will start October 1st in Sunrise, Florida. Hillary Duff going back. Signups and all your comments. I really love you, Florida and North Carolina. The Lucky Me tour continues. See you all so soon. It will kick off May 7th of 2027 in Madrid. The U.S. dates will start October 1st in Sunrise, Florida. Hillary Duff going back out on the road next year. 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
9: Here's the weather forecast for northern Maine and western New Brunswick. Sunny skies this afternoon, highs around 69 or 20 Celsius. Tonight, another clear and cool night. Could be some patchy frost in low-lying areas, lows in the upper 30s or plus 3. Tomorrow, mostly sunny, then increasing clouds late in the day, highs near 71 or 21 Celsius. Saturday looks mostly cloudy with highs in the mid-60s or 19 Celsius.
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1: ABC News, I'm Michelle Franzen. China's leader at the White House for a state visit. President Trump greeting President Xi and now meeting behind closed doors. ABC's Karen Travers has details.
2: There's a lot of pageantry, a lot of talk about mutual respect and strong friendship. That's what we heard from the president when he was standing with President Xi. But there's a lot of pressure on the president right now from lawmakers, including Republicans, to put more pressure on China when it comes to big global issues, including the war with Iran. China is Iran's top trading partner. China is the largest buyer of Iranian oil. And we're also hearing from lawmakers who say that China has been supplying intelligence, satellite imagery to Iran that has led to the deaths of American soldiers.
1: Protesters are out in New York City today ahead of Israel Prime Minister Benjamin Netanyahu's speech at the UN General Assembly. An FDA panel endorsing a new cancer blood test that can check for various cancers but cannot detect specific ones. This is ABC News.
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11: The weather forecast for northern Maine and western New Brunswick. Sunny skies this afternoon, highs around 69 or 20 Celsius. Tonight, another clear and cool night. Could be some patchy frost in low-lying areas, lows in the upper 30s or plus 3. Tomorrow, mostly sunny, then increasing clouds late in the day, highs near 71 or 21 Celsius. Saturday looks mostly cloudy with highs in the mid-60s or 19 Celsius.
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Oh, and did we mention the sessions are free? So, how about another? 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
1: ABC News, I'm Michelle Franzen. During a state visit, China's President Xi says his country and the U.S. can build on President Trump's visit to China earlier this year, including goals to strengthen communication. He also wished America a happy 250th anniversary. ABC's Karen Travers says after meetings, there's a state dinner.
2: Tonight is the state dinner, which the president has said is the hottest ticket in town. Only about 100 people that will be attending that here at the White House. Tech leaders, business leaders, cabinet secretaries, and government officials. The president said that tomorrow, he and Xi Jinping will go to the National Archives, where they will have a chance to look at the Constitution.
1: In New York City this afternoon, pro-Palestinian protesters taking place near the United Nations, where Israel's Prime Minister Benjamin Netanyahu is expected to address the UN General Assembly this next hour. Preps are underway along the East Coast as a nor'easter develops off the Carolinas. It's taking aim at coastal areas and New England this weekend. This is ABC News.
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11: Here's the weather forecast for northern Maine and western New Brunswick. Sunny skies this afternoon, highs around 69 or 20 Celsius. Tonight, another clear and cool night. Could be some patchy frost in low-lying areas, lows in the upper 30s or plus 3. Tomorrow, mostly sunny, then increasing clouds late in the day, highs near 71 or 21 Celsius. Saturday looks mostly cloudy with highs in the mid-60s or 19 Celsius.
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1: Here's the weather forecast for northern Maine and western New Brunswick. Sunny skies this afternoon, highs around 69 or 20 Celsius. Tonight, another clear and cool night. Could be some patchy frost in low-lying areas, lows in the upper 30s or plus 3. Tomorrow, mostly sunny, then increasing clouds late in the day, highs near 71 or 21 Celsius. Saturday looks mostly cloudy with highs in the mid-60s or 19 Celsius. 25 grand in your And your latest code to win cash is 227. 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

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When you're sad, the lyrics pick you up. And when it's payday, you go shopping. 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
9: Here's the weather forecast for northern Maine and western New Brunswick. Sunny skies this afternoon, highs around 69 or 20 Celsius. Tonight, another clear and cool night. Could be some patchy frost in low-lying areas, lows in the upper 30s or plus 3. Tomorrow, mostly sunny, then increasing clouds late in the day, highs near 71 or 21 Celsius. Saturday looks mostly cloudy with highs in the mid-60s or 19 Celsius.
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1: News. I'm Michelle Franzen. Oil and fuel prices continue to go up as the U.S. war with Iran and blockade in the Strait of Hormuz chokes off shipping. Iranian-backed Houthis in Yemen, though, taking control of another key waterway. ABC's Ian Pannell explains.
2: On the other side of the Arabian Peninsula from the Strait of Hormuz, where so much shipping has already been disrupted by the U.S.-Israeli war with Iran, is the Bab el-Mandeb Strait. 15% of all global maritime trade passes through the Red Sea. Around 7% of the world's oil output heads south through this critical waterway.
1: Preps are underway along the East Coast as a nor'easter develops off the Carolina coast. It's taking aim at coastal areas all the way up to New England this weekend. Starbucks says it's planning to shutter 250 store locations in the U.S. later this week. It marks the second biggest wave of closures in the past 2 years. The announcement to employees saying locations chosen were underperforming. This is ABC News.
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7: Here's the weather forecast for northern Maine and western New Brunswick. Sunny skies this afternoon, highs around 69 or 20 Celsius. Tonight, another clear and cool night. Could be some patchy frost in low-lying areas, lows in the upper 30s or plus 3. Tomorrow, mostly sunny, then increasing clouds late in the day, highs near 71 or 21 Celsius. Saturday looks mostly cloudy with highs in the mid-60s or 19 Celsius. 25 grand in your head. And here's your latest Win Cash code. 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

That is Shawn Mendes. Okay, coming up this weekend, MTV's Video Music Awards. Somber is going to be participating in a tribute to George Michael. Yeah, remember the guy from Wham? Yeah, he and Ray and Teddy Swims going to do the tribute. Here is Somber now with his latest, My Body Isn't Ready.

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0: 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Hey, little reminder, Pop Crush Nights coming up in a little bit with Donnie and Lauren from 7 to midnight Eastern. 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
2: 282235. Richardson's and Flow Docs. A better way. Richardson's and Patton. 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
1: 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Good evening. It's just after 5 o'clock, 6 Atlantic time. I'm Mark Shaw with the latest news and weather for Maine and New Brunswick from Q96.1. The U.S. Coast Guard has suspended its search for an 84-year-old boater reported missing off the coast of York, Maine. Officials say the man left York Harbor in a 17-foot boat early last evening. WMTW reports crews later found the man's empty boat washed ashore at Cape Nettuck Oceanside Campground. Search crews have found no sign of the man. The Coast Guard has searched the area by air, and a Portsmouth, New Hampshire unit has also assisted with the search. In the wake of a report alleging that U.S. Senator Susan Collins of Maine was the subject of a federal bribery investigation, Collins is speaking out. The report from ProPublica states that Collins received campaign donations from Martin Cow, the former CEO of a defense contractor, in exchange for naval contracts. Cow was later convicted on campaign finance charges. In order to reduce his sentence, he told federal agents about the alleged pay-to-play scheme. Senator Collins spoke to the Wall Street Journal yesterday, addressing the report for the first time. She called the allegations against her a partisan hit job. Collins said, quote, "The Biden-led Justice Department and FBI totally cleared my office, my campaign, and me 5 years ago of these seven-year-old allegations." An 89-year-old Fredericton woman died after a two-vehicle crash in Island View, New Brunswick on Tuesday, according to the RCMP. Police and paramedics responded to the collision on Highway 102 shortly after 7 p.m. They believe a northbound SUV failed to stop and hit a tractor trailer that had slowed to make a left turn. The RCMP says the woman in the SUV died at the scene. The tractor trailer driver was uninjured in the crash. The investigation is ongoing. A nor'easter bearing down on coastal New England is expected to bring some heavy rain and high winds to southern Maine this weekend. The Portland area could get more than 2 inches of rain with wind gusts up to 45 miles per hour. Forecasters say the wind and rain will diminish as you go inland, with most of northern Maine staying relatively dry. Your forecast is coming up.
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4: ABC News, I'm Michelle Franzen. Days after a grand jury found no criminal charges were warranted in the death of Nolan Wells, the family of the Mississippi teen releasing the state medical examiner's autopsy report. Wells died during a 4th of July boating trip with friends. Here's ABC's Aaron Katursky.
5: The autopsy makes clear his body was found in the water off Horn Island. It supports the notion of an accidental drowning, but the autopsy report said cause and manner are best left undetermined. And that's been what the family has been saying over the last several days after the grand jury concluded they couldn't really figure it out either, that it seemed like an accidental drowning. There was no evidence of a crime.
4: Attorneys for the Wells family say examination of the teen's cell phone raises more questions. At the White House, President Trump and China's president held talks for roughly 2 hours today, talks on trade and Iran at the top of the agenda. Tonight, the White House rolling out the red carpet again for a state dinner. This is ABC News.
6: Well, it's not a stretch.
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1: 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Here's the weather forecast for northern Maine and western New Brunswick. Clear and cold again tonight. Lows drop to the upper 30s or plus 3. Could be some patchy frost in the valleys in the early morning. Mostly sunny tomorrow. Increasing clouds late in the day. Highs near 71 or 21 C. Clouding up tomorrow night. Lows dip to the mid 40s or 7 Celsius. And Saturday looks mostly cloudy with highs in the mid 60s or 19 C. 25 grand in your Your final cash code for today is 371. That's 371. 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
1: They say the holy water's watered down, and this town's lost its faith. 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Oh my, my, oh my, my love, I take one look at you, you're taking me.

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13: 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Hey, got a little musical talent you'd like to share with us? Open mic night coming up again this Friday at the Sargent Community Center. That's on Chapman Street in Presque Isle. Starts at 6 o'clock, goes until 9 p.m. It's absolutely free, open to everybody, all ages, all abilities. Bring your own snacks. They're going to whip up the coffee. It is always the last Friday of the month. So coming up this Friday, again, from 6 until 9, hosted by mainly girls and the city of Presque Isle.

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3: Lauren Snap, Donnie Meacham, talking tardy to the party. Do you know somebody that is always late? Slide into the DMs right there on the Pop Crush app. Olivia Rodrigo says that she is always late. She's tardy to the party, but only when the party is happening on social media. If it's a viral trend or like a viral moment, she's like, yeah, I missed it until it was way late. So like boyfriend blush, she didn't know about it. The back it up Terry guy, she didn't know about that.
4: Yeah, but you know, I give her a little bit of, you know, leeway. She's on tour. So it's like, you know what? I've been busy. I've been performing. Night after night. But yeah, my friend's always late to everything.

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0: 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This is the Q.
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7: For northern Maine and western New Brunswick, clear and cold again tonight. Lows drop to the upper 30s or plus 3. Could be some patchy frost in the valleys in the early morning. Mostly sunny tomorrow, increasing clouds late in the day. Highs near 71 or 21 C. Clouding up tomorrow night, lows dip to the mid 40s or 7 Celsius. And Saturday looks mostly cloudy with highs in the mid 60s or 19 C.
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2: 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Who knows?
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2: 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It's like, you don't know when it's going to happen. 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Just live your life. Have fun.
1: Move over, popcorn. We got granola.
2: Don't pay the rent. 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Who cares? 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
1: This is Pop Crush Nights.
2: Why is cracking an egg so hard?
3: Are you making a joke?
2: No, like these shells, they've lost their like toughness. So you literally just go to crack an egg and then it's like everything cracks and you have 14 shells and you're a little, I'm just trying to make a breakfast sandwich without crunch.
3: You know what? Stop working out. Okay. Because that doesn't happen to any of the other people out here. I'm talking about myself.
2: You don't have trouble cracking it every time. Well, either it won't crack, you're banging it against the side of the thing, and you're like, what is there, an actual chicken in there? And then you feel bad, but then you go and hit it once too hard, and then it cracks everywhere.
3: Nope. Cracking jokes, cracking eggs. Got it down.

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1: You like to dress up, slide into the DMs right there on the Pop Crush app. I knew that Donnie was going to be, no. 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Neckties, they've fallen from grace. 41% of men are saying they're not going to wear them. Nope. Are they comfortable? Are they uncomfortable? What's so wrong with a necktie?
2: No, the problem is I don't know how to tie them. I couldn't find my dad to teach me how to tie it. More like, hello. And then my mom's second husband, he was no better.
1: Wow. All right. Buy yourself something other than neckties.
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Lauren Snap, Pop Crush Nights, because you know you can call us, right? 1-888-952-17. 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